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Squad 174, 1250 Log College Drive, off Oak Leaf Lane, Dayton Drive, Warminster Township, Baldrickson. Squad 174, 1250 Log College Drive, off Oak Leaf Lane, Dayton Drive, Warminster Township, Baldrickson, Matt 21H.

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174, signal is needed. Medic 176 covered, attention QR 62. 89 Gao Avenue off Pennsylvania Avenue and Greeley Avenue.

0: Storm 74, second is needed. Medic 176, cover 10 QR 62. 89 Gow Avenue, Pennsylvania Avenue, Greeley Avenue, Ivyland Borough, struck pedestrian. Skull 74, second is needed. Medic 176, cover attention QR 62. 89 Gow Avenue, Pennsylvania Avenue, Greeley Avenue, Ivyland Borough, struck pedestrian 2014.
1: Was dispatched for a boat. They got no response.
2: Okay. You put me on the scene, I'll advise.
1: Deputy Tooker.
2: Boat 88 and the lieutenant's responding with 4.
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1: Hey, Jeff.
0: 20th Street and Chillingham Avenue, I do have multiple vehicles with people in the water. I have 20th Street Command. It expands Chillingham and Philadelphia.
1: Deputy 2 and 20th Street Command at 2016 hours. 20th Street Command, Philadelphia was advised.
0: Okay.
2: Before responding.
3: Deputy 3 from Chief 20.
0: Good.
3: Do you have anything particular you want coming out of Fort Washington for Montgomery County?
0: Give me a minute. Everybody might be out of these cars by now.
3: Appreciate it.
1: Okay, Chief 1 and Ladder 1, I'll see. Chief 8 and Ladder 1, okay. Hey, Joseph.

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2: 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Squad 151, 6 Lenape Drive, off Clymer Avenue, Grove Circle, West Rock Hill Township, Emergency Transport. 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

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Squad 185 seconds needed. Squad 168 to cover 3200 Bentown Boulevard of Hemsville Road, Springdale Drive, Juniper Village, Bentown Township, Mercy Transport 21.

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1: County Control 2, Unitsville.
0: G2, okay. Squad 200 from County, holding by the resident. Detector going off in the basement. Squad 4, okay.
1: 200 received.
2: Squad 67, 1900 Old Lincoln Highway on Highland Avenue. 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Horizon House, unit number 2, Middletown Township Second University at 2029.

0: Citizen 19 is responding.
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0: Receive.
2: County Deputy 19 responding. Okay on the notes.
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76A, 329B, a fall victim, 226 Creekside Drive. 376A, number 329B, a fall victim, 226 Creekside Drive, off of Brookview Lane and Heritage Drive, Lower Pottsgrove.

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Squad 114, second ambulance needed, medic, 113 to cover. 41 West Enfield Road off Melissa Drive, Midfield Road, Lower Southampton Township, Mail Less Transport at 141.

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Medic 142, 1654, just under the road of Letty's Lane and Rough Lane. Medic 142, 1654, Chestnut Ridge Road off Letty's Lane, Rupp Lane, Christian Township. Remember this. Medic 142, 1654, Chestnut Ridge Road off Letty's Lane, Rupp Lane, Christian Township. Remember this. It's 20 minutes past.

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Squad 167, taking this unit, medic 100, cover 3101, Harper's Crossing, on Big Oak Road, Middletown Township, seizures, at 2100.

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Street Road, LaRue Lane, Westminster Apartments, Pharmacy Charlie 10, Warrington Township. Patient says Squad 129, 600 Valley Road, Street Road, LaRue Lane. Westminster Apartments, Pharmacy Charlie 10, Warrington Township. Patient says 21 and under.

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0: Mark 4614, 274 South Main Street off Wendy Bush Road in Waterview Place. 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Mark 4614, 274 South Main Street off Wendy Bush Road in Waterview Place. River House, it is that. The alarm system. Mark 4614, 274 South Main Street off Wendy Bush Road in Waterview Place. River House at Odette, the alarm system at 2118.
1: 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River House at Odette, alarm system.

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Clinic 168, 130 North Clearview Avenue, Brownsville Road, Hollywood Avenue. Clinic 168, 130 North Clearview Avenue, Brownsville Road, Hollywood Avenue, Middletown Township, Chest Haines. Medic 168, 130 North Clearview Avenue, Brownsville Road, Hollywood Avenue, Middletown Township, Chest Haines at 2127.

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Squad 186, 2779 Lincoln Highway, up Old Tree Rose Road, Tree Road, Comfort Inn, room 325, Bentown Township, Mercy Transport, 2130.

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1268, tickets need a medic 143 to cover 137 East Lincoln Highway up Durham Road, Robbins Avenue, Bertrand Auto, and Elboro, 6B. Squad 168, tickets need a medic 143 to cover 137 East Lincoln Highway up Durham Road and Robbins Avenue, Bertrand Auto, and Elboro, 6B, 2144. Squad 154, 6th Needed Medic 155 to cover 216 Chilton Way off South Olds Boulevard.

Call on 54, sickness needed. Medic 155 to cover. 216 Sheldon Way off South Olds Boulevard, Falls Township, Chesapeake. Squadron 54 is again seen at Medic 155 covers. 216 Sheldon Way off South Olds Boulevard, Falls Township, Chesapeake's at 2144.

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squad 167, second unit needed medical correction. Squad 114 to cover 290 East Winchester Avenue, North Pine Street, Pencrest Drive, Oxford Ranch, Senior Living. Room 233, Middletown Township, fall victim. Squad 167, second unit needed. Squad 114 to cover 290 East Winchester Avenue, off North Pine Street, Pencrest Drive, Oxford Ranch, Senior Living. 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

151, 2055, 3 Mile Run Road off Dublin Pike, West Schwanksville Road. Medic 151, 2055, 3 Mile Run Road off Dublin Pike, West Schwanksville Road, East Rockville Township and unconscious. Medic 151, 2055, 3 Mile Run Road off Dublin Pike, West Schwanksville Road, East Rockville Township and unconscious at 2049.

Blue Box 2-3, 1057, Tomlinson Road, off Stall Road, Dungan Road. Blue Box 2-3, 1057, Tomlinson Road, off Stall Road, Dungan Road. Blue Box 2-3, 1057, Tomlinson Road, off Stall Road, Dungan Road. Alarm system, 1250.

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1: This is Sue. For the homeowner of 1087 Thomason Road off of Fall Road, reporting active water backing over.
0: Repeat.
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Bristol Township and ALS Transport. Medic 143-904, Winder Drive, Alfea Drive, and Elmhurst Avenue. Bristol Township, emergency ALS Transport at 2208.

Box. 57 from Rescue 18 with Lehigh County, Station 28, southbound Pennsylvania Turnpike, on the ramp to the Quakertown exit.

0: to Lehigh County Station 28.
1: Southbound Pennsylvania Turnpike, a ramp to the Quakertown exit. Extrication. Engine 57, rescue 18 with Lehigh County Station 28. Southbound Pennsylvania Turnpike on the ramp to the Quakertown exit. Notification, 2219.

Engine 14 with Medic 143, 904 Winter Drive, Off Bay Drive, Elmhurst Avenue. Medic 143, 904 Winter Drive, Alfea Drive, Elmhurst Avenue. ALS assist the squad on a mercy transport. Engine 14 with Medic 143, 904 Winter Drive, Alfea Drive, and Elmhurst Avenue. ALS assist the squad on mercy transport 2222.

115, cover squad 113, Stall Road, Maple Avenue, Upper Southampton Township, sharp pedestrian. Medic 115, cover squad 113, Stall Road, Maple Avenue, Upper Southampton Township, male instrument. I'm sorry, correction. Sharp pedestrian, 2624.

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0: 56 is for recall by Chester County. We're returning it available.
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Highway 54, 48 Rose Arbor Lane off Red Cedar Drive, Richland, Bristol Township. Syncope. Highway 54, 48 Rose Arbor Lane off Red Cedar Drive, Richland, Bristol Township. Syncope at 2232.

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2: 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Still on.

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Quakertown Center Nursing Home Room 117. Quakertown Borough, fall victim. Squad 108, Sagan is needed. Medic 159 to cover. 1020 South Main Street off Glen Meadow Court, Patriots Way. Quakertown Center Nursing Home Room 117. Quakertown Borough, fall victim. Medic 2700.

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Third up, third, Covering the B, CVA. 381 right now, school, Bart. 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
1: Ladder 7, okay, called in by the resident. No signs of smoke or fire.

74 890 East Street Road, Walter Road, Davisville Road, Sunoco. Call to 74 890 East Street Road, off Walter Road, Davisville Road, Sunoco, Warmish Township, thank God for mercy. Call to 74 890 East Street Road, off Walter Road, Davisville Road, Sunoco, Warmish Township, thank God for mercy, 23 phone.

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0: 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Multiple people inside the business reporting an odor of gas.
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39-73 Harrison Avenue, South Pennsylvania Avenue, Coleman Avenue. Squad 139-73 Harrison Avenue, South Pennsylvania Avenue, Coleman Avenue, Morrisville Borough, Mercy Transport. Squad 139-73 Harrison Avenue, South Pennsylvania Avenue, Coleman Avenue, Morrisville Borough, Mercy Transport, 1338.

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0: We have an odor in the building in the maintenance area. We're trying to look at it now. Maintenance did show up on scene. Can you start people out here to give us a hand?
1: T-44, okay.
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0: 313, unconscious subject after a fall, 435 Berkeley Road. 313, unconscious subject after a fall, 435 Berkeley Road, off of Lanaloo Road and Booth Lane, Haverford Section, Lower Merion. B44, PICO was notified within the hour.
1: Okay, thank you.

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Medic 185, 2400 by Barry Road, up Hemeville Road and the Access Road, sent down Township Police Headquarters. Special assignment assist the police to reduce speed. Medic 185, 2400 by Barry Road, up Hemeville Road and Access Road, sent down Township Police Headquarters. Special assignment assist the police to reduce speed, 2349.

0: Club 145, 70 Drum Road off Eagle Road and West Road, Burgess. Squad 145, 70 Durham Road, up Eagle Road and West Road, Burgess. From 223, Newtown Township, fall victim. Squad 145, 70 Durham Road, off Eagle Road and West Road, Burgess. From 223, Newtown Township, fall victim, at 2357.
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It's going 55, 179 Lincoln Highway. Spencer Avenue, Commerce Boulevard, Fusion Gym. Bulge down, trip and injury. Call 155, 179 Lincoln Highway, Spencer Avenue, Commerce Boulevard, Fusion Gym, Paul Township, and area at 23.

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0: Just for the notes, we believe we have it narrowed down to two different issues with gas here. I'm still waiting for Pico's arrival to confirm the same, and then we'll be clear.
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Call 115, so I just need a medic 113 to cover attention QRS3. 137 Matthew Circle, Barron Drive and Emily Drive, Fallstown, correction, Northampton Township, fall victim, 0000.

Medic 168, Pigeon Rescue 9. Route 1 Superhighway, southbound, mile marker 69.4.

Medic 168 into Rescue 9. Route 1 Superhighway southbound, mile marker 69.4, Middletown Township, in action. Medic 168 into Rescue 9. Route 1 Superhighway southbound, mile marker 69.4, Middletown Township, in accident at 0002.

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0: Two issues they had. 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

Medic 167, 1382 Langhorne Newtown Road, on Tolgi Road, Seeger Way, Henswood logo. Medic 167, 1382 Langhorne Newtown Road, on Tolgi Road, Seeger Way, Henswood low, room 202, Middletown Township, full victim. Medic 167, 1382 Langhorne Newtown Road, on Tolgi Road, Seeger Way, Henswood low, room 202. Don't touch a fall victim, 0023.

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2, squad 3, fire alarm, 1813 below average. 2, squad 3, fire alarm, 1813 below average. 8 East Street, Cedar Lane, box 2627 Lamont.

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1: Captain 2, okay. Calling by a neighboring resident. It's an abandoned house, 1813. It has an alarm going off inside.
0: Receive.
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2: County Utility 2 responding with 2.
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0: 2 from County Police on scene reporting no alarm going off and no fire.
1: 3-6 County, just hold it to 2 units.
0: 2 and 3 units will respond to Station 2 for Captain 2.
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Echoing 65, 25 Woods End Drive, Meadowview Drive, Alcatraz Road, Tilbury Township, St. Transport. Echoing 65, 25 Woods End Drive, off of Meadowview Drive, Alcatraz Road, Tilbury Township, St. Transport, 10 out 118.

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0: kind of T3s. There's just one call on this.
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0: I don't see anything. Police don't have anything. There is a power outage in the area. You can recall this time if it's available.
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1: 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And a security alarm. 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
1: A security alarm, please, it's a fire alarm as well.
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0: 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Okay, must just be a security alarm. It's up on the fire alarm panel. 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

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Squad 185, second initiated medic 186 to cover 4724 Anaconda Road off Hollandale Drive, Bentown Township, and overdose at 202.

Medic 155, attention, engine 31, engine 30. Route 1 Superhighway northbound, mile marker 35.2, Falls Township, an accident. Medic 155, attention, engine 31, engine 30. Route 1 Superhighway northbound, mile marker 75.2, Falls Township, an accident, 2 systems.

Medic 168 with Medic 155. Route 12 Broadway northbound off of North Australia Route. Mile marker 75.2. Medic 168 with Medic 155. Route 12 Highway northbound, mile marker 75.2. Falls Township and accident. Medic 168 with Medic 155. Route 12 Highway northbound, mile marker 75.2. Falls Township and accident, 218.

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1: 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I check out smoke detector. 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

calling 55, 16 a minute, 154 to cover. 8750, New Falls Road, off Penn Valley Road, Amelia Drive. Weeds, comic madness.

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Wade's Comic Madness, Falls Township, respiratory stress. Squad 155 to get an ambulance, 154 to cover. 8715 New Falls Road off Penn Valley Road, Amelia Drive. Wade's Comic Madness, Falls Township, respiratory stress at 234.

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Fire 459 Drive, Jensen Drive, Marion Road. 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

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Engine 77 is respond on Tacker Box 3032. 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Engine 33, ladder 0. Engine 77 is respond on Tacker Box 3032. 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

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I just fired 590 AM Drive. I'm just arrived. Marion Road.

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I'll see 9-07, that's Foxtrot, New Hanover.

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Fowler Farmer. 2802 Norman Road. 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

Highway 65 from the cardiac arrest at 640 Penn Street, off 8353. Engine 71, with 65 on the cardiac arrest, 640 Penn Street, 6th Street, East 8th Street, box 8353, Pittsburgh.

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Medic 174, 643 Whittier Drive, off Charleston Court, Longfellow Court, Warminster Township, an ALS injury at 412.

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Bristol Borough, Chesapeake. 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

381 cardiac arrest. 203 Mullen Towers. 352 with 381 cardiac arrest. Room 203 Mullen Towers. 366 Mullen Avenue, half broke.

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Township, all victims. Medic 185, 3200 Bentham Boulevard, Hemeville Road, Springdale Drive, Juniper Village, Bentham Township, all victims, 507.

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1: Kennedy Quinn 27 responding with 3.
2: Kevin Quinn 27, okay. Kevin 27, apartment 39A Alpha, calling by the resident. 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

0: 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We don't have any reading from 39C.
1: 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Pretty sure he found it. 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

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Customer emergency, 332 Bridge Street, North Penn Street, North Church Street, Spring City, just got it.

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313, cardiac emergency, apartment 1, 1047 Reeves Avenue. 313, cardiac emergency, apartment 1, 1047 Reeves Avenue. Thomas Avenue, South Roberts Road, Bryn Mawr Section, Lower Marion.

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2: Captain 27, okay.

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Medic 154, 15 North Core Lane off North Park Drive, false township seizures. Medic 154, 15 North Core Lane off North Park Drive, false township seizures, 615.

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Squad 174 749 Cheryl Drive between Roberts Road and Dahlia Road. Warminster Township, psychiatric emergency. Squad 174 749 Cheryl Drive between Roberts Road and Dahlia Road. Warminster Township, psychiatric emergency, 660.

Medic 185, 897 Station Avenue, between Railroad Avenue and Bristol Pike. Medic 185, 897 Station Avenue, between Railroad Avenue and Bristol Pike, Bensdale Township, abdominal pains. Medic 185, 897 Station Avenue, between Railroad Avenue and Bristol Pike, Bensdale Township, abdominal pains, 618.

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Little Box 3032, number 5 Nottingham Drive between Jensen Drive and Marion Road. At reduced speed, rubbish. Little Box 3032, 5 Nottingham Drive between Jensen Drive and Marion Road. At reduced speed, rubbish at 621.

56. Electric Fire outside Holstein Road, Jones Road, box 56-3. 56. Electric Fire outside Holstein Road, Jones Road, box 56-3, Upper Marion.

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Take 155, 661 Austin Drive between North Queen Anne Drive and Collingswood Road. False township respiratory stress. Medic 155, 661 Austin Drive, between North Queen Anne Drive and Collingswood Road. False township respiratory stress is 0700 hours.

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Part 102 C Charlie, Elon and Montgomery Park, number 3, 1351 Powell Street. 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Part 102 C Charlie, Elon and Montgomery Park, number 3, 1351 Powell Street, Norristown.

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Medic 168, 17, Smoke Tree Road between Snowball Drive and Sweet Gum Road, Middletown Township of Farmington, is 725.

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0: Squaw 56 is around Chester County and also arriving on location.
1: Squaw 56, okay.
2: Westchester Station 2, on the building 1000 West Valley Road. 56 Westchester Station 2, on a building. The Southeastern PA Postal Facility, 1000 West Valley Road, between Devon Park Drive and the ramp West Valley Road, 202 Northbound. Trader from Township, Chester County.

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0: 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Odor gas inside, one feeling ill, 1001 Bar Lane. 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Odor gas inside, one feeling ill. 1001 Bar Lane, New Ridersville Road, Conshohocken State Road, Gladwin, Lower Marion.
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3: Medic 154, 39 Inland Road between Ivy Hill Road and Indian Red Road, Bristol Township, and emergency transportation. Medic 154, 39 Inland Road between Ivy Hill Road and Indian Red Road in Bristol Township, and emergency transportation is 749.
0: Berks Road, Mayor Lane, Worcester.

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0: Caldwell 174, 779 West County Line Road, yard and courts of Warminster. Squad 174, 779 West County Line Road, near St. David's Place, Arden Courts of Warminster, Warminster Township of Fallvicum. Squad 174, 779 West County Line Road, near St. David's Place, the Arden Courts of Warminster, Warminster Township of Fallvicum, 754.
1: Looks like we had an oven malfunction that's been on probably for the majority of the evening. We got 20 parts per million. CO. Unit's been shut off, disconnected, and we're just doing a check on the house. We're going to need a fan to the front door, though.
2: Okay, receipt.

Watch 129, attention Quinn 6, 27 J Street, between Bridgetown Pike, requesting wave the alarm system. Log Watch 129, attention Quinn 6, 27 J Street, between Bridgetown Pike and requesting wave the alarm system, 767.

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Rescue 24, Rescue 59, Square 93. Come and stand by for a following announcement. It is with deep regret that the officers and members of the Parkland Fire Company, Station 9, and the Middletown Township Fire Marshals Association announced the death of past chief, life member, and past fire marshal, Lyle Winters, who passed away on June 18th. The viewing will be held on Tuesday, June 30th, between 1600 hours and 1830 hours at the James Bradley Funeral Home, located at 260 Bellevue Avenue in Pendle, with services immediately following. Any department wishing to bring apparatus, please contact Chief 9 or Deputy 9. That's 0800 hours, KSAT 570, dispatcher 619.

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1: 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County Deputy 34, Engine 34, bound shortly.

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Station 37, a fire alarm, 702, Kingswood Vale, box 8983. Station 37, fire alarm, 702, Kingswood Vale, off of Deep Creek Road, box 8983, New Hanover.

56, here at 56, respiratory emergency. Apartment 24T, Kingswood Apartment, 600 Lewis Road. 356A, here at 56, respiratory emergency. Kingswood Apartment, 600 Lewis Road. Marion Drive, South Gulf Road. Upper Marion.

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Red 100, 152 South Main Street, between South Street and Van Horn Avenue. Medic 100, 152 South Main Street, between South Street and Van Horn Avenue, Yardley Borough, Chesapeake. Medic 100, 152 South Main Street, between South Street and Van Horn Avenue, Yardley Borough, Chesapeake, 849.

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I'm at 345 A Dizziness, Queen of India Restaurant, 113 Walnut Street. 345. I'm at 345 A Dizziness, Queen of India Restaurant, 113 Walnut Street. It was Main Street with 2nd Street Lansdowne.

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12564 Carversville Road between Brendan Knoll and Silver's Mill Road, Solbury Township, a fall victim. Squad 12564 Carversville Road between Brendan Knoll and Silver's Mill Road, Solbury Township, a fall victim at 854.

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Medic 142, 1650 Bridgeton Hill Road between Waterview Lane and Stingley Road, the Homestead General Store, Bridgeton Township, St. Clair Road. Medic 142, 1650 Bridgeton Hill Road between Waterview Lane and Stingley Road at the Homestead General Store, Bridgeton Township, St. Clair Road, 857.

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The fire is reported to Serene Lane and Highview Road as dwelling. Attack the box 59-9, engine 61, tower 27, tanker 23 and squad 159. Serena Lane and Highview Road, dwelling is 0900 hours.

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Mike, 114 Southeast Hugh Avenue at Waycross Street. Medic 114 Southeast Hugh Avenue, Waycross Street, Lower Southampton Township, and ALS Transport. Medic 114 Southeast Hugh Avenue, Waycross Street, Lower Southampton Township, and ALS Transport, and 902.

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The address of fire, 130 Highview Road near Serena Lane.

0: 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Montgomery County Air Unit 75, respond on tactical box 599. The address of fire, 130 Highview Road between Serena Lane and Rickard Road, a dwelling. Montgomery engine 741, Montgomery County Air Unit 75, respond on tactical box 599. The address of the fire, 130 Highview Road between Serena Lane and Rickard Road, a dwelling at 904.
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0: Air 75, Edge 741 with Bunk Station 59 on a dwelling, 130 Ivy Road. Air 75, Edge 741 with Bunk Station 59 on a dwelling, 130 Highview Road, New Rickert Road, Fair Hill Road, Hilltown Township, Bucks County.
1: Tanker 34, respond on tax box 599, the address on fire 130 Highview Road between Serena Lane and Rickert Road, the dwelling. Tanker 34, respond on tax box 599, address on fire 130 Highview Road between Serena Lane and Rickert Road, the dwelling, and 906.

13B, cover the main fall victim, area Hemlock Road and Marino Road. 313B, cover the main fall victim, Hemlock Road, Marino Road, in Woodlawn, Marine.

0: 108, attention 721, rescue 18. Park Avenue, South Main Street, Quakertown Borough, an accident. Squad 108, attention 17-1, rescue 18. Park Avenue, South Main Street, Quakertown Borough, an accident 907. Station 17, station 18 apparatus, which is operating emergency van.
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Squad 141 to cover. 1121 Dogwood Lane off West Thatcher Road. 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Squad 1083, second ambulance. Intermedic 141 to cover. 1121 Dogwood Lane off West Thatcher Road. 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

0: 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It's 7. 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

0: Squad 151, respond with Squad 108, Park Avenue and South Main Street. Squad 151, respond with Squad 108, Park Avenue, South Main Street, Quakertown Borough, an accident. Squad 151, respond with Squad 108, Park Avenue, South Main Street, Quakertown Borough, an accident, 918. Mr. William Penn Middle School, recall.
1: 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Bishop 41 Canteen assist with Bucks County on the dwelling, 130 Highview Road. See Fair Hill Road, Rickert Road. Hilltown Township, Bucks County.

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352A, there were 345A seizures, 110 Guinness Lane. 352A cover 345A seizures, 110 Guinness Lane off of Westminster Drive, Montgomery Township.

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Station 18, QRS 18, this EMS route, cardiac arrest, 110 Guinness Lane, off of Westminster Drive, Box 4712, Montgomery Township.

12155, 1001 North Elbow Lane, off Summit Drive. Lower Mayfield Township, Pepas, Texas. Squad 155, 101 North Elbow Lane, off Summit Drive, Lower Mayfield Township, Pepas, Texas, 932.

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Upper Gushertown Road, Upper Novum.

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Off Route 13 northbound. 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

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Squad 116, 2D Middle Holland Road, off Jody Road, Holland Village, room 709. 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

0: Tower 79. 100 North Main Street, off Court Street, the Justice Center. 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Local box 19-100, attention Tower 79. 100 North Main Street, off Court Road, the Justice Center. Elevator number 2, stuck elevator, 10-12.
1: West 19-100, 100 North Main Street. Up Court Street, Justice Center. Elevator number 2, stuck elevator.
2: 10-8-28,
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19 around the 4. 19. 19. 19. 19. 19. 19. 19. 19. 19. 19. 19. 19. 19. 19. 19. 19. 19. 19. 19. 19. 19. 19. 19. 19. 19. 19. 19. 19. 19. 19. 19. 19. 19. 19. 19. 19. 19. 19. 19. 19. 19. 19. 19. 19. 19. 19. 19. 19. 19. 19. 19. 19. 19. 19. 19. 19. 19. 19. 19. 19. 19. 19. 19. 19. 19. 19. 19. 19. 19. 19. 19. 19. 19. 19. 19. 19. 19. 19. 19. 19. 19. 19. 19. 19. 19. 19. 19. 19. 19. 19. 19. 19. 19. 19. 19. 19. 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

351A, Subcontained St. Joseph's Villa, 110 West 2nd Avenue. 351A, Subcontained, room 552 at St. Joseph's Villa, 110 West 2nd Avenue, Rose Lane and Staten Avenue, Springfield.

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Coming to B Station, subject in pain, 1276 North Saratoga Road. 329, coming to B Station, subject in pain, 1276 North Saratoga Road. You should now be clear of B Road, low positive.

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0: 大変だね。The time of unit 6 and the elevator on floor 4. 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
1: Okay, I tried to call one of the contacts and there was no answer.
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0: 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Old Burgers Restaurant, 4 Station Avenue. Station 25, this is the Fire Marshal, forcible entry. Old Burgers Restaurant, 4 Station Avenue. Anderson Avenue, East Lancaster Avenue, Ardmore, Lower Merion.
1: Received to go in the front off Lancaster. Chief 25 again. Chuck, this is a confirmed gas in the building. Chief 25 again.
2: Right,
1: establishing Lancaster Avenue Command. Pico has readings in locked stores. We're at one square block with commercial occupancies. We're going to be entering two off of Lancaster Avenue.

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2: Engine 25, there's a tractor trailer in front of the building. I guess you'll have to pull past. 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
0: Okay. 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
2: That should work.

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0: 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What do they want opened up here?
2: We're going to need to open Haverford Station Cafe and Mido. I do have access in the rear to Mido rather than take the door on the front, if we want to do that.
0: Well, I'll be waiting if you go once. I can actually just cut the tumbler out of the Mida here if you wanted. If not, I'll come around back to the crew.
2: Go ahead and do the tumbler for Mida, and then we'll worry about the cafe when we're done there.
0: All right.

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0: 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Medic 176, 1413, West Fernbrook Drive, off Long Pond Drive and Winter Drive. We're attached with Boston. Medic 176, 1413, West Fernbrook Drive, off Long Pond Drive and Windsor Drive. Warwick Tash, Buffalton, 1035.
1: 400 Horsham Road, 352, respiratory emergency. The Horsham Athletic Club, 400 Horsham Road, Horsham.

0: 184, 3200 Bensham Boulevard, Juniper Village, at Foxtrot 212. Squad 184, 3200 Bensham Boulevard, off Hinsdale Road, Juniper Village, at Foxtrot 212. Sam Cashel, Bovichon. Squad 184, 3200 Bensham Boulevard, off Hinsdale Road, Juniper Village, at Foxtrot 212. Then Sam Cashel, Bovichon, at 36.
1: The lower Marion switch to an operate fire ops 4 for command.
0: Medic 185, 111 Derby Lane. Medic 185, 111 Derby Lane off Galloway Road, Ben Sam Cash with Bolicum. Medic 185, 111 Derby Lane off Galloway Road, Ben Sam Cash with Bolicum, 36.
2: Okay. They don't need us to get into Station Cafe.
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345, back 345, A, cover the B, pedestrian struck, Valley Forge Road, Schneider Road. 345, back 345, A, cover the B, pedestrian struck, Valley Forge Road, Schneider Road, tell message.

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Dillistown Brown Emergency Transport, 12125, 432 Maple Avenue off Cottage Street, Harvey of Dillistown on 319. Dillistown Brown Emergency Transport, 1041.

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2: Nausea vomiting, 126 East Main Street, to Green Street, to Galp Street, Norristown.

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0: Sounds good.

Island 68, 1524, Northbound Island Super Island, Middletown Township, abdominal pain. Squadron 68, 1524, Route 1 Super Highway, northbound Middletown Township, abdominal pain, 1045.

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Area 300 right says Mill Road. 383, cover 388A, acknowledge of vomiting. Area 300 right says Mill Road. See Deaver Road, Royal Avenue, and Coach out.

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1: Yeah, she can come in.
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1: 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Can you terminate command? We're all going to go back to Region 4, and we will take that in.
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1: For lock 4692, 6832, Phillips Mill Road, off School Lane, Ely Road, Silvery School, Farm Theater, alarm system. Look at box 4692, 6832, Phillips Mill Road, off School Lane, Ely Road, Silvery School, Barn Theater, alarm system, 76.

0: 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We're looking good from the outside, but it's looking like a sketchy building here.
1: Yeah, we have no alarm sounding right now.

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0: 329 of Fever, 721 North Charlotte Street. 329 of Fever, 721 North Charlotte Street, Gay Street, Nightingale Street, Potsdam.
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Squad 108 106 North 9th Street off Mill Street. Quakertown Borough, patient assist. Squad 108 106 North 9th Street off Mill Street. Quakertown Borough, patient assist. 11 assist.

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1: Squadron 86, Northbound Route 1, out of Lincoln Highway. Squadron 86, Northbound Route 1, out of Lincoln Highway, best damn patch for an accident. Squad 186, Northbound Route 1, out of Lincoln Highway, best damn patch for an accident, 1107.

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0: Flight 135, 820 Durham Road, Buckingham Valley, Nurse Cameron 206. Flight 135, 820 Durham Road, off Township Line Road, Veteran Road, Buckingham Valley, Nurse Cameron 206, Buckingham Tax, unconscious. Medic 135, 820 Durham Road, off Township Line Road and Smith Road, Buckingham Valley Nurse Room 206. Buckingham Pass, but unconscious, go ahead and pass.
1: This was actually going to be 120 Ardmore Avenue.
2: 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Well, we'll head over to 120 Ardmore Avenue.
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1: 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Apartment 207, Fairmont Apartments, 41 Conchox, State Road. Union Avenue, City, Sass Road, Battle of Kenwood, Lower Murray.
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0: 56, odor gas inside, 263 South Gulf Road, box 5667. Station 56, odor gas inside, 263 South Gulf Road, in Brooks Road, and Long Road, box 5667, Upper Marion.
1: As in the block 712, 580 Mill Creek Road, hydrant tower for the alarm system.
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0: box 7812, Tension Engine 29, Engine 74, 580 Mill Creek Road off Teresa Circle and Pictertown Road. Local box 7812, Tension Engine 29, Engine 74, 580 Mill Creek Road off Teresa Circle and Pictertown Road. Alarm system, 1119. 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
1: Box 7812 to 74, 580 Mill Creek Road. 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
2: 7078, coming to Mill Creek.
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Medic 125, 5008 East Oakview Court, off Daystar Drive, Buckingham Patch, with abdominal pain. Medic 125, 5008 East Oakview Court, off Daystar Drive, Buckingham Patch, with abdominal pain, 11 points. Squad 113, 580 Cushmore Road. Squad 113, 580 Cushmore Road off Roselle Avenue and Street Road, of the Bellingham Patch of Emergency Transport. Squad 113, 580 Cushmore Road off Roselle Avenue and Street Road, of the Bellingham Patch of Emergency Transport, 1121.

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Freeway 9 is subject in pain, 1106 Green Street. City Spruce Street, Basin Street, Norristown.

0: Rock 45, 48, 20 Richboro Road. Metius area. Curve Drive, upper pointed. Vecchia area. Alarm. Little box 45, 48, 20 Richboro Road off Sycamore Street and Cambridge Lane at Vecchia area. Alarm system, 1127. Time to follow box 7812, 580 Mill Creek Road, all companies recall.
1: 351, a fall victim, apartment 8A Alpha, the Meadows Condos, 51 North Bethlehem Pike, Lord Gwinnett.
0: 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Squad 151, 3250 State Road off Old State Road, community of Rock Hill. Canopy Building, room 559, West Rock Hill Township, following company, 1123.

0: Follow box 45, 48, 20 Richmond River, conditions being called.
1: Medic 154, 1 Shepherd Lane. Medic 154, 1 Shepherd Lane, off Stony Brook Drive, Bristol Patch, Persyncope. Medic 154, 1 Shepherd Lane, off Stony Brook Drive, Bristol Patch, Persyncope, 1126. Follow 43, 1100 Newport Road, Glen Hollow,

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1: Tech Building 7, first pass for laceration. Squadron 43, 1100 Newportville Road off Prospect Avenue, Blunt Hollow Apartments, outside Building 7. First pass for laceration, 1127.
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Box 2090 Delta 3, Station 100, fire alarm, Sunrise of Abington, 1801 Susquehanna Road, to the Huntington Road, and Old York Road, Box 2090 Delta 3, Abington.

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Station 35, a fire alarm, 2048 Corn Place, up a Butternut Drive, Fox 3596, Upper Moreland.

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2: Avenue, Seaford Field Road, Tomstock Road, Little Providence.

0: Highway off of Ford Road, Bristol Groceries. Cash and carry, Bristol Township, respiratory stress. 143 Second Ambulance, Medic 1431. 3100 Veterans Highway off of Ford Road and Bath Road, Bristol Groceries, cash and carry, Bristol Township, respiratory stress. 1133.
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384, fall victim, 2512 Dorothy Street. 384, fall victim, 2512 Dorothy Street, East Scroble Road, Castello Avenue, Upper Moreland.

Box 2148, 1808, Janney Terrace. Ascension Engine 244, 1808 Janney Terrace, off Taylor Drive and Flight Terrace, carbon monoxide alarm. Local Box 2148, Ascension Engine 244, 1808 Janney Terrace, off Taylor Drive and Flight Terrace, carbon monoxide alarm, 1139.

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2: Medic 139, 64 South Lafayette Avenue, Woodland Avenue, Keystone Avenue. Marco Borough, CDA. Medic 139, 64 South Lafayette Avenue, Woodland Avenue, and Keystone Avenue. Marco Borough, CDA, 1141.

1, 376A. An accident injuries westbound, Route 422, mile marker 177.1. Station 51, 376A. An accident injuries westbound, Route 422, mile marker 177.1. St. Louis Road and Evergreen Road. Box 8458, Limerick.

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14, a fire alarm to this place of hope. 1107 East Main Street, box 5316. 14, a fire alarm to this place of hope. 1107 East Main Street, in Lakeview Drive and North Wales Road, box 5316, Lansdale.

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Station 35, 381. An accident injuries. Route 611 ramp to the turnpike. Station 35, 381. An accident injuries. Route 611 ramp to the turnpike. Upper Moreland.

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Up Elephant Road, Bemidji Tactical Follicum. Medic 124 150 Irish Meeting House Road. Up Elephant Road, Bemidji Tactical Follicum. 12 o'clock.

Medic 108, 138 Mill Road to Goddard School. Medic 108, 138 Mill Road off Park Avenue, Goddard School, Richland Township, Respiratory Distress. Medic 108, 138 Mill Road off Park Avenue, Goddard School, Richland Township, Respiratory Distress, 1207.

13A, number 356, Ferris B6 seizures, Sinair, 2009 Renaissance Boulevard. 313A, number 356A, Ferris B6 seizures, Sinair, 2009 Renaissance Boulevard, to Horizon Drive and Sweetland Road, Upper Marion.

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Squad 108, 1014 Arbor Lane, Old Morgan Drive, Richland Township, and emergency transport. Squad 108, 1014 Arbor Lane, Old Morgan Drive, Richland Township, and emergency transport, 1209.

319 and 7 Campaign, 1427 Welsh Road, Elbow Lane and Old Welsh Road, Lower Moreland.

3-way death, Montgomery A, general weakness. Department out for 411, Elon Montgomery Park, number 1, 1301 Powell Street. 3-way death, cover the A, general weakness. Department Alpha, 411, Elon Montgomery Park, number 1, 1301 Powell Street, Norristown.

Acura 71, fall victim 100, Courtside Drive. 369 Acura 71, fall victim 100, Courtside Drive, to Newcastle Drive, Carrington Drive, Red Hill.

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Mayflower Road up Mill Drive versus Mill Drive versus

534-90, 654 Ferry Road, Iron Hill Road, and Lundgren Road. Try this chest hook. Back 3490, 654 Ferry Road, Iron Hill Road, and Limefield Road, Shrine of Chesahova. At investigation, look back 3490, 654 Ferry Road, Iron Hill Road, and Limefield Road, Shrine of Chesahova. At investigation, 1247.

Station 435, police are on Church Hill Road, Easton Road, traffic patrol, tractor trailer. Mobile Station 435, please respond. Church Hill Road, Easton Road, traffic patrol, disabled vehicle, 1256.

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27, Hooter Gas side, or 102 AF, the current Terrace Apartments, 1011 New Hope Street, box 5215. Station 27, Hooter Gas side, apartment 102 AF, the current Terrace Apartments, 1011 New Hope Street. You see your ladies, Fernand Street, box 5215 R, stamp.

Peru and A, respiratory emergency. North South Police Station, 235 East Dairy Street. Peru and A, respiratory emergency. North South Police Station, 235 East Dairy Street, Carstown.

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Hostile.

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Cars reporting an odor in the courtyard as well as their apartment.

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Markowitz and Delheim. 632 Montgomery Avenue. 313, seizures. 632 Montgomery Avenue, the meeting house lane, Hafford Avenue, Auburn.

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3: 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Galindi Street, Walnut Street, West Potts Grove. Animal 34, minute 329, B, discard the call.

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1: Yes, squad officer.
0: Do you have an odor of, but it's not gas. There's zero readings so far. We have the other crew in the system. Farmer from Lola should be a part of the scene.
1: Last part of your message was unreadable.
0: We have the engine crew check the apartment below us, apartment C. Should be on the, as the trucks are on.
2: The apartment below you, I believe, should be C on the backside here, right? If you're an A, and the engine crew went around the, with you.

0: The 5th and 27th. Can you make your way around here?
1: Okay. I'll veer it around. The engine crew's in, see Charlie in the rear.
0: Did you say they made entry? Is there anything down there?
1: I'm coming around here.

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0: 27 from Squad Novel. Squad manager just relayed that maintenance had poured some acid in one of the drains in one of the 104 apartments a little bit ago. They're on their way up now to we'll figure out what the fuck that was.
1: Okay. We just talked to one of the maintenance guys as well. So if that's confirmed, then we're good. You guys can come on back out.
0: You're good, I'm

345C, cover the D, fall victim, 379, Brittany Court. 345C, cover the D, fall victim, 379, Brittany Court. Aaron Dewey, Rankinia.

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King Chief Officer. 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As I saw tomorrow, we're talking to them. I'm about 15-5, 89-69, going away from the bank, welcome to the station.

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56, a fire alarm, 183 Arden Road, box 5640. 56, a fire alarm, 183 Arden Road, South Dock Road and Lantern Lane, box 5640, Upper Marion.

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1, electrical fire outside 14 Lawton Road, box 4817. 61, electrical fire outside 14 Lawton Road, decal bike and Crimson Drive, box 4817, East Orange.

0: Deputy 61, okay. There's a tree down on power lines in the area.
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Squad 174, 415 Grape Street. 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

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Localbox 5-47, 5987 Pidcock Creek Road off Street Road, Carbon Oxide Line with 1452.

0: about 547. 59, 87, Hitchcock Creek Road, the street road, and Del Sports Road, from Arkansas.
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7650 Bethlehem Pike, off Springfield Street, Valley Manor, room 603, Springfield Township, emergency transport. 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

Squadron 59, attention Kira, 6310 Hilltown Pike, off Township Line Road. 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Squadron 59, attention Kira, 6310 Hilltown Pike, off Township Line Road. Hilltown Township will follow. 1458.

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D-1005 Easton Road, Landmark Apartments, Apartment 1. Medic 142, 8005 Easton Road, off Durham Road, Landmark Apartments, Apartment 1, not commit some township seizures. Medic 142, 8005 Easton Road, off Durham Road, Landmark Apartments, Apartment 1, not commit some township seizures, 15-07.

0: 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Mark 505, cover 369, cover 71 CVA, 1556 Markley Road. Off Newman Road, Knight Road, Upper Hanover.
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0: Book of Box 13-2, Central Rescue 225, 26 Wildfire Road off Waywood Drive, carbon monoxide alarm. Book of Box 13-2, Central Rescue 225, 26 Wildfire Road off Waywood Drive, carbon monoxide alarm at 1509.
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0: Chihuahua 11639, Sunrise Court. Squad 11639, Sunrise Court, off Lower Holland Road, Moham Township, emergency transport. Squad 11639, Sunrise Court, off Lower Holland Road, Moham Township, emergency transport, 15 cents.
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Medic 172, 9 Jericho Run off Bailey Drive, Upper Makefield Township seizures. Medic 172, 9 Jericho Run off Bailey Drive, Upper Makefield Township seizures, 1515. Medic 155, 1 Makefield Road, comms at Falls and 10, J. Juliet, 394. Medic 155, 1 Makefield Road off Wolfson Drive, comms at Falls and 10, J. Juliet, 394, Falls Township, syncope. Medic 155, 1 Makefield Road off Wolfson Drive, comms at Falls and 10, J. Juliet, 394, Falls Township, syncope, 1515.

0: 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And Sam Patch, but unconscious, 1517.
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21 Southeastern Road off Delhi Road, Swan of Doylestown. The dining room, Doylestown Township, and Balsam. Squad 129, 1621 Southeastern Road, off Kelly Road, Swan of Doylestown. Doylestown Township, Balsam, 15.

0: 8835, a vehicle fire. 341.9 eastbound, Pennsylvania Turnpike Box 3559. 8835, vehicle fire. 341.9 eastbound on the Pennsylvania Turnpike. Between the ramps for 309 and 611, Box 3559, Upper Marlin.
1: So, come on up. He's right on the floor.
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0: 187, second angle is needed, attention medic 185, 1336 Bristol Pike off of Black Lake Run, EMC Woodhaven, 150. 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

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Bristol Township, a medical alarm. Squad 143, 4300 Newportville Road off New Falls Road. Bristol Township, a medical alarm, 1601.

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AD officers up from 51 in investigation. 103 Shannon Drive, box 5125. AD officers up from 51 in investigation. 103 Shannon Drive, off Wexford Drive, Belfast Drive, box 5125, Upper Corning.

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Mag 154, 190 Bristol Ox Valley Road, Dorland Terrace, Permit 88. Mag 154, 190 Bristol Ox Valley Road, off Liberty Drive, Dorland Terrace, Permit 88, Paul Sanchez, Nervidos. Mag 154, 190 Bristol Ox Valley Road, off Liberty Drive, Dorland Terrace, Permit 88, Paul Sanchez, Nervidos, 1626.

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Medic 125, second ambulance, 777 Ferry Road off Iron Hill Road, Pagoda Clusters, Unit 12, Lewistown Township, Baltimore, 1637. 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

County Chief 7. It was room 101. They have a humidity problem in there due to a water leak. Maintenance has been notified. OBT is going to be on test until maintenance can get a contractor out here. Rest of the complex remains as usual. 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

0: Box 3041, 29 Amber Road Court, Long Island Avenue.
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0: Good. 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They replaced it with a new one and the alarm never triggered again.
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Southeastern Road, on Simon Road, Mercer Hill, Doylestown. 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Doylestown Township following from 1729.

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0: Fox 2926, 1541 Main Street, Banana Republic. Local Box 2926, 1541 Main Street, off Jenna Way, Banana Republic, alarm system. Local Box 2926, 1541 Main Street, off Jenna Way, Banana Republic, alarm system, 1736. Medic 168, 12 Flame Hill Road.
1: 1541 Main Street, off of Jenna Way, goes for a Boulevard, Banana Republic, alarm system.
0: Medic 168, 12 Flame Hill Road, off 50 Drive South. Middletown Township will follow some 1736.

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Totally Town Borough Emergency Transport. Multi-4 second ambulance, Squadron 55 from Lower Bucks to cover 647 Pond Street off Wood Street and Simon Lane. Totally Town Borough Emergency Transport, 1739.

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The intersection of the Satterton Road and Mincy Trail. Mincy Trail and Forest Road. Forest Road and Route 113 and Mincy Trail and Schwenkenville Road for traffic control and accident scene. All available Station 23, Station 24, Station 27, Station 43, fire, please respond. The intersections of Satterton Road and Mincy Trail. Mincy Trail on Forest Road, Forest Road and Route 113, and Mincy Trail on Schwenkman Mill Road for traffic control and accident scene 1770.

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Squadron 68, 2nd AML 1312, Frosty Hollow Road, up Upper Orchard Drive, Middletown Township, patient assist. Squadron 68, 2nd AML 1312, Frosty Hollow Road, up Upper Orchard Drive, Middletown Township, patient assist, 1756.

Command 134, attention engine 74, 962 Upper State Road off Summit Lane, the Red Township, an accident. Medic 134, attention engine 74, 962 Upper State Road off Summit Lane, the Red Township, an accident, 1757.

0: Keith, I should be doing with maintenance up here on the 9-4. We have a very, very minimal age, so I'm all like, let's just go ahead and try for a reset and see if it holds.
1: Received.
0: Tower 56 from Squad 56 Officer. How's that reset coming?
1: Tower 56 Officer, two copy. 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

0: Commander Squad 56 Officer. 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Can you send somebody down to shut off this alarm, please?
1: Appreciate

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0: 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Taxi box 1053, attention rescue 13, 2423 Eric Cobra Street, off Mitchell Road and Fleetwing Drive, wires in the dwelling at 1807.
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0: Yeah, I just lost the 86 officer.
1: You just letting these people back in yet?
0: Yeah, you gotta let people back in. We're just trying to get the alarm silenced in the apartment 924. The building is on, so I'm gonna reset.
1: Receive.

0: 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I got nothing showing. 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
1: Engine 2, okay. Quinn 3. And 3 from County.
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Building 7, apartment 106, Wilmington Township, respiratory stress. Medic 174, 375, Jacksonville Road on Van Horn Drive, Jacksonville Station. Building 7, apartment 106, Wilmington Township, respiratory stress at 18 SF.

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2: 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All companies recall.

On Wimedic 174-1, 375 Jacksonville Road off Van Horn Drive, Jacksonville Station, Building 7, Apartment 106, form of patch of respiratory stress. The issue 168, respond Wimedic 174-1, 375 Jacksonville Road off Van Horn Drive, Jacksonville Station, Building 7, Apartment 106, form of patch of respiratory stress at 1811.

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115, 64 Cynthia Drive. Squad 115, 64 Cynthia Drive, off Anthony Drive. For Hamtash with Psychiatric. Squad 115, 64 Cynthia Drive, off Anthony Drive. For Hamtash with Psychiatric at 1817.

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0: 2 General Weakness, 112 Blake Avenue. 382 General Weakness, 112 Blake Avenue. 3 Montgomery Avenue, Abington Avenue, Rockledge.
1: That is 108, 1449 Sleepy Hollow Road, Eagle Brook Campground. Medic 108, 1449 Sleepy Hollow Road off Kleinsville Road, Eagle Brook Campground. Milford Township with environmental emergency. Medic 108, 1449 Sleepy Hollow Road off Kleinsville Road, Eagle Brook Campground. Milford Township with environmental emergency at 1834.

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Medic 116, 95, Briarwood Drive, off Tanglebrook Drive, Northampton Township Mails Transport. Medic 116, 95, Briarwood Drive, off Tanglebrook Drive, Northampton Township Mails Transport at 1847.

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Station 2700 gas inside 829 Sweet Street, East Oak Street, East Cobra Street, box 5211, north south.

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1: Squawk 27, go.
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0: Can you start, Pico? We're getting readings inside the residence.
2: Assistant 27, okay.

0: Squint officer to the squad officer. The exposure 831 is clear. No readings, no odors. We're waiting for the key holder to get into the basement of 829.
1: Copy. Looks like we're good. 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
0: Okay. Do you want us to wait for the key holder to get in the basement? Or are you good for us to come back around from?
1: I think we're good.

off 51 to cover, multiple two Cedar Drive off Ridgewood Road, Richland Patch with abdominal pain. 108 second ambulance, follow off 51 to cover, multiple two Cedar Drive off Ridge Road, Richland Patch with abdominal pain, 1855.

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Lower Providence Library, 54 Plain Drive. Station 53, fire alarm, Lower Providence Community Library, 50 Park Lane Drive, off Ridge Pike, box 662, Lower Providence.

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0: 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Station 34, electric fire outside behind 64 East Fifth Avenue. 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
1: 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KTI 57 Dirty Fire Communications, Firebug County, Pennsylvania. And I was lead firing apparatus for this. I got a service. 493, Rescue 24, Rescue 59, Montgomery Tower 65. So many standbys are following in option. It is with deep regret that the officers and members of the Parks on Fire Company Station 9 and the Middletown Township Fire Marshal's office announced the death of past chief, life member, and past fire marshal, Lyle Leonard, who passed away on June 18, 2026. The viewing will be held on Tuesday, June 30th, 2026, from 1600 hours until 1830 hours. The Gene and Bradley funeral home located at 260 Bellevue Avenue in Pendale. The services immediately follow. I need to bring apparatus, please contact Chief 9 with Deputy 9.

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1: B-29, says chest 34, unconscious subject 1807, firm Brooklyn. 329, medic says chest 34, unconscious subject 1807, firm Brooklyn. Between Evans Road, St. Peter's Road, North Coventry, Chester County. 329, discard tones and print.

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35C, medic 345B, respiratory, St. Luke's Care, now urgent care. 1715, something complex. 45C, medic 345B, respiratory, St. Luke's Care, now urgent care. 1715, something complex. 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

134, 121 Hampshire Drive off New Jersey Avenue. They've been passed but unconscious. Medic 134, 121 Hampshire Drive off New Jersey Avenue. They've been passed but unconscious. 1925.

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This is a drill. 88-7, Water Rescue, area East Butler Pike and Morris Road. 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
1: 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Just one call reporting a male in the water. 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

0: 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I'm the area. Stand by, I'm going to get flagged down.
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0: Eyewitness is reporting a male in the creek wearing a green shirt and tan pants. He stopped me at the Wissahickon Creek where it crosses Butler Pike. Trying to get a better location. Have all units staged in the Sons of Italy LRV parking lot for now.
1: In the water, green shirt, tan pants.
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0: 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I'm going to establish command post in the Germantown Academy Stadium parking lot. 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
1: 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All units responding, Water Rescue, Upper Dublin, switch to operate event 5 for Chief 88.
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0: Make your way down to the GA parking lot. Your personnel are going to enter the trailhead from down here and walk north.
4: Copy that. Stage of GA. 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
1: Wissahickon Command, Hudson County.
0: Go ahead,
1: Kenny. Do you need EMS or any other resources?
0: You have them stand by here in the GA lot until we know where we're at.
1: Wissahickon Command, okay.
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0: Alright. 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And have Squad 7 report to the Wissahick and Watershed Trail office. Drop off their crew, have them walk south.
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1: Confirm that it is us. 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
0: Alright, make your way down to GA. I got one guy here for you to pick up. No, deploy you from here.
1: This is going to GA.

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1: Seven officers.
0: The Rescue 7 crew, we're going to start making our way south now.
1: Thank you.

0: time for me to get one to come in. Got
1: Butler Pike southbound to the rotary bridge is clear.
0: Received. Is the rotary bridge the one that's right by the trail office? Like about 2.3 or 2.4 mile marker?
1: Yeah, it's just south of Butler Pike. If you're looking at the detail map, it's number one on the legend.
0: Okay.

0: Utility 7 officer, command from the Rotary Bridge down to the watershed, trails are clear.
1: Okay, received. Continue south.
0: Received. Utility 7 and Rescue 7 split the crews to cover both of the waterways.
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0: Seven commands. Can we get a description of the individual?
1: White male, white green male, shirt, tan pants, in the river.
0: Precise.
2: Command from Squad 88. You received my last message.
1: I did. Do me a favor and double back, recheck that section of the trail. We have plenty of units headed south.
2: Copy that. We're heading back.

0: Xfinity needs to Captivate you. Go for Captivate you. We're still walking up the trailhead towards you. We do not have a clear view of the creek. I think there's a trail on the opposite side of this creek. It gives you a better vantage. I'm not 100% sure, though.
1: Yeah, we're at the dam right now. We're going to cross over and then head south on the west side of the creek.
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0: We just got another call reporting that someone saw someone in the water in the area of the discharge from the Ambler sewer treatment plant.
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0: Receive. 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